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The Beatles rocking it from their album Beatles for Sale, and that gets today's broadcast of the Themed Hour Radio Show up and running. I hope that you're all feeling fit and well as always. And of course, we always have a different theme every week, and I like you to try and get the theme. Well, one of our listeners, Roller Skating Hill, she's actually on holiday this week. However, it hasn't stopped her from tuning in to the Themed Hour Radio Show, and after the first track, she's identified the theme straight away. So well done to you, Roller Skating Hill. But there are plenty of chances for everybody else to have a go. Let's move into the 70s for a bit of doo-wop style from Darts.

Oh, it's my favourite dance single, brilliant version of The Boy from New York City, originally done in the late 50s by the Ad-Libs, of course. This is the Themed Hour radio show with Albert Dean, and, you know, something, I had a bit of a shock. I've had a message through from Sabutio Tim. Now, I didn't expect Sabutio Tim to be tuned in this morning, because last night, as always, once a month, he goes to the Golden Garter in Manchester for the Smiths stroke Morrissey Disco. And he's not usually up, so all I can think of, he's probably going to a football game a bit later today, and that's why he's up as well. But good to hear from you, Sabutio Tim, and you have got the theme right as well, as has Johnny B. Good as well, and Edison Lighthouse, well, 95% right, just a little bit more detail needed, but you're all doing really well. So four people with the correct theme at the moment, and this should help you a little bit further. We're back in the 1960s again and enjoying the remnants of the summer. Let's hope we get a little bit more good weather before the autumn properly sets in. And this is a great summer tune from the Beach Boys. It's California Girls.

the Beach Boys and California Girls, and more answers coming in on the theme this week. Well done to you all for getting it right. Now, Pete Johnson has been in touch. Almost there, Pete. I think that this next track may just qualify your answer a little bit. Going to the 1980s now, or is it the early 90s? I think actually this one might be the early 90s. One of my favourite songs of the era, though, from Richard Marx, All About the Story of Hazard.

0: And well done to Pete Johnson, who's got the theme today, and also to Tracy as well. Tracy's listening to us while she's on a coach, travelling to Leicester to see her boyfriend for the week. You have a great week, Tracy, whatever you're going to be doing. Hope the weather's good for you, and I hope that you find plenty of nice things to do while you're there. Oh, and by the way, Tracy, why don't you ask the bus driver if he's got Bluetooth? You could then play it through his speakers and everybody could listen to the Theme Tower radio show. And by the way, if you want to get in touch with us, many ways you can do it. Here's an example of one of them.
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0: And coming up after our next track, it's time for our first quiz of the week. However, before that, it's a sign that autumn's coming. Tell me what it's like on the pavements now. All the-

0: They had such a great sound, didn't they? Superb harmonies as well. The fantastic Mamas and Papas, and probably their best single. Well, they did so many though, didn't they? That's California Dreaming. Right, I did promise you our first quiz of the week, so are you ready for this one?
1: There was a song we used to sing.
0: Indeed, it's time for our lyric teaser. Coming up very shortly will be a great track. But will you identify it from these lyrics? I still see her standing by the water, standing there looking out to sea. And is she waiting there for me? On the beach where we used to run. Interesting one. I wonder if you'll get that one. I still see her standing by the water, standing there looking out to sea. And is she waiting there for me? On the beach where we used to run. It's a good one. It's a great song as well. I'm sure you'll know it, but do you know it from those lyrics? If you do, here's another way you can let me know that you know.
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0: I look forward to getting your answers through today. And the theme, of course, is American cities or states today. And here's another one. Number one from 1967.

Oh, great record. Now, I'm going to ask you a little question here to see what your memory's like. That record is famous not only for being a number one single, but also for being something else. And I'll give you a clue. It relates to Radio 1 in September 1967. Any ideas what it is? Oh, well, I'll tell you. It was the second record played on Radio 1. Of course, everybody knows that Flowers in the Rain by The Move was the first record played in Radio 1 by Tony Blackburn back then on September the 30th, 1967. But the follow-on from that, the second one, was the number one at the time, which of course was Massachusetts by the Bee Gees. Now, I mentioned to you a little bit earlier that one of our regular listeners, Sabutio Tim, is listening in this morning, which is great to know. And I know that he's going to enjoy this track because it's by one of his favourite artists who we actually saw in concert last year. It's good old Susie Q, and this is the Daytona Demon.

heights again, but they did do pretty well, and this was one of their hits, which of course is named after an American city. It's Middle of the Road. I'm from Scotland, and this is Sacramento.

0: Yeah, big hit single with Chirpy Chirpy Cheep Cheep. They went on to have three or four other hit singles, none of them quite as good, but I quite like Middle of the Road. I thought they were pretty good in the early 1970s. And that, of course, is Sacramento. And I was trying to think, whereabouts in America is Sacramento? And, you know, something I don't know, to be honest. If anybody does know, please let me know. Now, just a few minutes ago, we had our very first quiz of the week, if you remember.
1: There was a song we used to sing.
0: Indeed, and the jingle for the quiz of the week belied what was the actual lyric. I tried to trick you. I still see her standing by the water, standing there looking out to sea. And is she waiting there for me? On the beach where we used to run. Yeah, it was a fairly tricky one, to be honest with you, but it didn't catch two of you out. Well done to Edison Lighthouse and also to Tracy Wilson. In fact, that was so tricky, I think you both deserve... indeed, a fanfare, and Pete Johnson hit the bar. He thought it was another record by this particular artist, but it wasn't. It was Galveston, which is on the coast of Texas. I do know that. And this is Glen Campbell from 1969.

great Glenn Campbell and Galveston. I'm just laughing because Roller Skating Hill got in touch with me. She says, we don't sing Galveston, we sing Alveston. It reminds her of her younger days when she used to go to Alveston Hall near Nantwich, partying away at the Young Farmers' Do's, I would imagine. I do a Young Farmers' Disco at Alveston Hall once? I may well have done, but it's so many years ago, I can't remember. Written by the great Jim Webb, of course, what a prolific songwriter he was in his partnership with Glenn Campbell. And many people don't realise that Galveston is actually a protest song. It's a protest all about the Vietnam War, of course, and when sailors would go away in the boats over to Asia, and the port that they would go from was Galveston in Texas. Okay, it is a themed hour radio show. We are featuring American states and American cities. Big thanks to Sabutio Tim as well. He got in touch and told me that Sacramento is actually the state capital of California. I'd have never known that in a million years. Thank you, Sabutio Tim. But he is well travelled, so I did expect that he would know that. One of my favourites now, and I do know that the Rockies, do they go from America into Canada? I'm pretty sure they do. And this is John Denver with Rocky Mountain High.

0: Oh, the great John Denver and Rocky Mountain High. I think I've told you this story before, but I remember once I set it on the Sky Plus box to record it. It was a film all about John Denver's life story, and it cut off with about a minute to go. I mean, sadly, we knew what the ending was going to be, but I wanted to get the whole film, and I didn't. And I've not seen it back on there for ages. If ever you know that it comes up, please let me know, because I'll give it another record. Anyway, coming up very shortly, straight after our next track, give you advance warning, it's this. Get your pens and papers ready, of course, or you can always write the answers down, then take a photo of them and send them to me on WhatsApp.
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0: I'll give you the number once again after we've heard from Bob Seger. Time to liven things up a bit now. About 20 minutes left on the programme today, and we've still got some great music to come, all related to cities and states in America. This is Hollywood Nights.

great Bob Seger there. Just another example of an artist who was mega successful in his native United States of America, but here in the UK, it didn't quite cross over, did it? But great all the same. Made some brilliant stuff, Bob Seger. Anyway, it's time now to test those old brain cells. Are you ready? Have you got your pens and papers to hand? It's time for an American place name theme. 54321.

0: 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Now don't forget, as I say, if you take a photo of your answers, you can send them through to us on WhatsApp.
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0: The one and only Bruce Springsteen singing all about the Darlington County from the album Born in the USA. It is the Themed Hour Radio Show with Albert Dean. 15 minutes of great music to come.

Oh, there's no doubt about it. His music still lasts the test of time. It's over 40 years ago that that album was released. Born in the USA, and Darlington County is a great track from it, from the one and only Bruce Springsteen. And the 54321 answers are coming in. You're doing really well so far. I think we've got three maximums and an 8 out of 10 as well. Still got time to get them in, though, so if you know the answers to that, please get in touch with us and let us know. Let's go from a classic from the 1980s now to a classic from the 1960s. It was a long car journey. He decided to take a break, and he didn't know what was waiting for him. Changed his life forever, Gene Pitney.

If that record was a stick of rock, it'd have 60 stamped all the way through it. Big thanks to Pete Johnson for your very kind comments, Pete, and I'm glad that you enjoyed that track as well. The wonderful Gene Pitney and 24 Hours from Tulsa. I had a message on WhatsApp from my daughter, Becky. She said, Oakley is listening to the programme. I went, great. I said, I'll give you a message in a bit. She goes, we're going to the beach in a bit. So I took that as she wasn't going to be listening any further. 10 minutes goes by, I suddenly get another message. We're waiting. That's all I got. So I do apologise for misreading your message, Rebecca. A very good morning to you and also to Oakley as well. Hope you have a great time at the beach. Oh, the weather's good for you and it's going to be a nice day. I'm sure it is. Right, just a few records to go here on the Themed Hour radio show. And let me tell you this. This is a track I can guarantee that you will have not heard for ages. It's from the 80s, you know, and I'm going to play a couple of tracks now from New York with the theme of New York, of course. But this one is a rather unfamiliar one. But I think it's a cracking forgotten tune from 1984. And what a great name for a band, Elbow Bones and the Racketeers. And this is A Night in New York on the Themed Hour Radio Show with Albert Dean.

Hope you enjoyed listening to that one. Not been around on the radio for ages, I don't think. Elbow Bones and the Racketeers and A Night in New York. Hey, we're running out of time. Better give you some answers. Are you ready for the answers to the 5, 4, 3, 2, 1?

0: California Dreamin'. Not me, but the Mamas and Papas.
1: And the sky is gray.
2: Two.
0: The wonderful Massachusetts, the first number one for the Bee Gees. That twangy guitar from Glen Campbell, of course, a very accomplished guitar player in his own right, used to back the Beach Boys many years ago, and this is Galveston. Well, what can I say? Some fantastic answers coming through. We add 8 out of 10 for Tim and also for Edison Lighthouse as well. Well done to both of you. But we also had 3 maximums, Johnny B. Goode, Tracy Wilson and Roller Skating Hill. And well done to all of you for having a go at the quizzes. I always appreciate it. Well, time has beaten us, I'm afraid. We've just got a little bit of TSOP, which stands for the Sound of Philadelphia. And it comes from Mother, Father, Sister, Brother. Featuring the 3 Degrees at Well. I've just had an order through off my daughter. She says, ring me as soon as your show's finished. She thinks she bosses me about. As always, a massive thank you to everybody who's tuned into the programme today. And God willing, we'll be back same time, same place next week for more great music and another theme on the Themed Hour radio show. Till then, take care, everybody.
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The Beatles rocking it from their album Beatles for Sale, and that gets today's broadcast of the Themed Hour Radio Show up and running. I hope that you're all feeling fit and well as always. And of course, we always have a different theme every week, and I like you to try and get the theme. Well, one of our listeners, Roller Skating Hill, she's actually on holiday this week. However, it hasn't stopped her from tuning in to the Themed Hour Radio Show, and after the first track, she's identified the theme straight away. So well done to you, Roller Skating Hill. But there are plenty of chances for everybody else to have a go. Let's move into the 70s for a bit of doo-wop style from Darts.

It's my favourite dance single, brilliant version of The Boy from New York City, originally done in the late 50s by the Ad Libs, of course. This is the Themed Hour radio show with Albert Dean, and, you know, something, I had a bit of a shock. I've had a message through from Sabutio Tim. Now, I didn't expect Sabutio Tim to be tuned in this morning, because last night, as always, once a month, he goes to the Golden Garter in Manchester for the Smiths stroke Morrissey Disco. And he's not usually up, so all I can think of, he's probably going to a football game a bit later today, and that's why he's up as well. But good to hear from you, Sabutio Tim, and you have got the theme right as well, as has Johnny B. Good as well, and Edison Lighthouse, well, 95% right, just a little bit more detail needed, but you're all doing really well. So four people with the correct theme at the moment, and this should help you a little bit further. We're back in the 1960s again and enjoying the remnants of the summer. Let's hope we get a little bit more good weather before the autumn properly sets in. And this is a great summer tune from the Beach Boys. It's California Girls.

the Beach Boys and California Girls, and more answers coming in on the theme this week. Well done to you all for getting it right. Now, Pete Johnson has been in touch. Almost there, Pete. I think that this next track may just qualify your answer a little bit. Going to the 1980s now, or is it the early 90s? I think actually this one might be the early 90s. One of my favourite songs of the era, though, from Richard Marx, All About the Story of Hazard.

0: And well done to Pete Johnson, who's got the theme today, and also to Tracy as well. Tracy's listening to us while she's on a coach, travelling to Leicester to see her boyfriend for the week. You have a great week, Tracy, whatever you're going to be doing. Hope the weather's good for you, and I hope that you find plenty of nice things to do while you're there. Oh, and by the way, Tracy, why don't you ask the bus driver if he's got Bluetooth? You could then play it through his speakers and everybody could listen to the Theme Tower radio show. And by the way, if you want to get in touch with us, many ways you can do it. Here's an example of one of them.
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0: And coming up after our next track, it's time for our first quiz of the week. However, before that, it's a sign that autumn's coming. Tell me what it's like on the pavements now. All the-

0: They had such a great sound, didn't they? Superb harmonies as well. The fantastic Mamas and Papas, and probably their best single. Well, they did so many though, didn't they? That's California Dreaming. Right, I did promise you our first quiz of the week, so are you ready for this one?
1: There was a song we used to sing.
0: Indeed, it's time for our lyric teaser. Coming up very shortly will be a great track. But will you identify it from these lyrics? I still see her standing by the water, standing there looking out to sea. And is she waiting there for me? On the beach where we used to run. Interesting one. I wonder if you'll get that one. I still see her standing by the water, standing there looking out to sea. And is she waiting there for me? On the beach where we used to run. It's a good one, it's a great song as well, I'm sure you'll know it, but do you know it from those lyrics? If you do, here's another way you can let me know that you know.
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0: I look forward to getting your answers through today. And the theme, of course, is American cities or states today, and here's another one. Number one from 1967.

Oh, great record. Now, I'm going to ask you a little question here to see what your memory's like. That record is famous not only for being a number one single, but also for being something else. And I'll give you a clue. It relates to Radio 1 in September 1967. Any ideas what it is? Oh, well, I'll tell you. It was the second record played on Radio 1. Of course, everybody knows that Flowers in the Rain by The Move was the first record played in Radio 1 by Tony Blackburn back then on September the 30th, 1967. But the follow-on from that, the second one, was the number one at the time, which of course was Massachusetts by the Bee Gees. Now, I mentioned to you a little bit earlier that one of our regular listeners, Subutio Tim, is listening in this morning, which is great to know. And I know that he's going to enjoy this track because it's by one of his favourite artists who we actually saw in concert last year. It's good old Susie Q, and this is the Daytona Demon.

Not one of her bigger hit singles, but a good one all the same. Daytona Demon on our American City Stroke States theme program today here on the Themed Hour radio show. And well done to everybody who got the theme right today. You're doing really well with that. Right, our next track coming up is...

0: Yeah, big hit single with Chirpy Chirpy Cheep Cheep. They went on to have three or four other hit singles, none of them quite as good, but I quite like Middle of the Road. I thought they were pretty good in the early 1970s. And that, of course, is Sacramento. And I was trying to think, whereabouts in America is Sacramento? And, you know, something I don't know, to be honest. If anybody does know, please let me know. Now, just a few minutes ago, we had our very first quiz of the week, if you remember.
1: There was a song we used to sing.
0: Indeed, and the jingle for the quiz of the week belied what was the actual lyric. I tried to trick you. I still see her standing by the water, standing there looking out to sea. And is she waiting there for me? On the beach where we used to run. Yeah, it was a fairly tricky one, to be honest with you, but it didn't catch two of you out. Well done to Edison Lighthouse and also to Tracy Wilson. In fact, that was so tricky, I think you both deserve... Indeed, a fanfare, and Pete Johnson hit the bar. He thought it was another record by this particular artist, but it wasn't. It was Galveston, which is on the coast of Texas. I do know that. And this is Glen Campbell from 1969.

great Glenn Campbell and Galveston. I'm just laughing because Roller Skating Hill got in touch with me. She says, we don't sing Galveston, we sing Alveston. It reminds her of her younger days when she used to go to Alveston Hall near Nantwich, partying away at the Young Farmers' Do's, I would imagine. Did I do a Young Farmers' Disco at Alveston Hall once? I may well have done, but it's so many years ago, I can't remember. Written by the great Jim Webb, of course, what a prolific songwriter he was in his partnership with Glenn Campbell. And many people don't realise that Galveston is actually a protest song. It's a protest all about the Vietnam War, of course, and when sailors would go away in the boats over to Asia, and the port that they would go from was Galveston in Texas. Okay, it is a themed hour radio show. We are featuring American states and American cities. Big thanks to Sabutio Tim as well. He got in touch and told me that Sacramento is actually the state capital of California. I'd have never known that in a million years. Thank you, Sabutio Tim. But he is well-travelled, so I did expect that he would know that. One of my favourites now. And I do know that the Rockies, do they go from America into Canada? I'm pretty sure they do. And this is John Denver with Rocky Mountain High.

0: The great John Denver and Rocky Mountain High. I think I've told you this story before, but I remember once I set it on the Sky Plus box to record it. It was a film all about John Denver's life story, and it cut off with about a minute to go. I mean, sadly, we knew what the ending was going to be, but I wanted to get the whole film, and I didn't. And I've not seen it back on there for ages. If ever you know that it comes up, please let me know, because I'll give it another record. Anyway, coming up very shortly, straight after our next track, give you advance warning, it's this. Get your pens and papers ready, of course. Or you can always write the answers down, then take a photo of them and send them to me on WhatsApp.
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0: I'll give you the number once again after we've heard from Bob Seger. Time to liven things up a bit now. About 20 minutes left on the programme today, and we've still got some great music to come, all related to cities and states in America. This is Hollywood Nights.

great, Bob Seger there. Just another example of an artist who was mega successful in his native United States of America, but here in the UK, it didn't quite cross over, did it? But great all the same. Made some brilliant stuff, Bob Seger. Anyway, it's time now to test those old brain cells. Are you ready? Have you got your pens and papers to hand? It's time for an American place name theme. 54321.

0: I love the sound of that twangy Duane Eddy style guitar at the end of that last track of the 54321. Now don't forget, as I say, if you take a photo of your answers, you can send them through to us on WhatsApp.
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0: The one and only Bruce Springsteen singing all about the Darlington County from the album Born in the USA. It is the Themed Hour Radio Show with Albert Dean. 15 minutes of great music to come.

Oh, there's no doubt about it. His music still lasts the test of time. It's over 40 years ago that that album was released. Born in the USA, and Darlington County is a great track from it, from the one and only Bruce Springsteen. And the 5-4-3-2-1 answers are coming in. You're doing really well so far. I think we've got three maximums and an 8 out of 10 as well. Still got time to get them in, though, so if you know the answers to that, please get in touch with us and let us know. Let's go from a classic from the 1980s now to a classic from the 1960s. It was a long car journey. He decided to take a break, and he didn't know what was waiting for him. Changed his life forever. Gene Pitney.

If that record was a stick of rock, it'd have 60 stamped all the way through it. Big thanks to Pete Johnson for your very kind comments, Pete, and I'm glad that you enjoyed that track as well. The wonderful Gene Pitney and 24 Hours from Tulsa. I had a message on WhatsApp from my daughter, Becky. She said, Oakley is listening to the programme. I went, great. I said, I'll give you a message in a bit. She goes, we're going to the beach in a bit. So I took that as she wasn't going to be listening any further. 10 minutes goes by, I suddenly get another message. We're waiting. That's all I got. So I do apologise for misreading your message, Rebecca. A very good morning to you and also to Oakley as well. Hope you have a great time at the beach. Oh, the weather's good for you and it's going to be a nice day. I'm sure it is. Right, just a few records to go here on the Themed Hour radio show. And let me tell you this. This is a track I can guarantee that you will have not heard for ages. It's from the 80s, you know, and I'm going to play a couple of tracks now from New York, with the theme of New York, of course. But this one is a rather unfamiliar one. But I think it's a cracking forgotten tune from 1984. And what a great name for a band, Elbow Bones and the Racketeers. And this is A Night in New York on the Themed Hour Radio Show with Albert Dean.

I hope you enjoyed listening to that one. Not been around on the radio for ages, I don't think. Elbow Bones and the Racketeers and A Night in New York. Hey, we're running out of time. Better give you some answers. Are you ready for the answers to the 5, 4, 3, 2, 1?

0: California Dreamin'. Not me, but the Mamas and Papas.
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2: Two.
0: The wonderful Massachusetts, the first number one for the Bee Gees.
3: Gotta do the things I wanna do.
2: One.
0: That twangy guitar from Glen Campbell, of course, a very accomplished guitar player in his own right. Used to back the Beach Boys many years ago, and this is Galveston. Well, what can I say? Some fantastic answers coming through. We add 8 out of 10 for Tim and also for Edison Lighthouse as well. Well done to both of you. But we also had three maximums: Johnny B. Goode, Tracy Wilson and Roller Skating Hill. And well done to all of you for having a go at the quizzes. I always appreciate it. Well, time has beaten us, I'm afraid. We've just got a little bit of TSOP, which stands for the Sound of Philadelphia. And it comes from Mother, Father, Sister, Brother. Featuring the 3 Degrees at Well. I've just had an order through off my daughter. She says, ring me as soon as your show's finished. She thinks she bosses me about. As always, a massive thank you to everybody who's tuned into the programme today. And God willing, we'll be back same time, same place next week for more great music and another theme on the Themed Hour radio show. Till then, take care, everybody.
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I hope that you're all feeling fit and well as always. And of course, we always have a different theme every week, and I like you to try and get the theme. Well, one of our listeners, Roller Skating Hill, she's actually on holiday this week. However, it hasn't stopped her from tuning in to the Themed Hour Radio Show, and after the first track, she's identified the theme straight away. So well done to you, Roller Skating Hill. But there are plenty of chances for everybody else to have a go. Let's move into the 70s for a bit of doo-wop style from Darts.

Darts, my favourite darts single, brilliant version of The Boy from New York City, originally done in the late 50s by the Adlibs, of course. This is the Themed Hour radio show with Albert Dean, and you know something, I had a bit of a shock. I've had a message through from Sabutio Tim. Now, I didn't expect Sabutio Tim to be tuned in this morning, because last night, as always, once a month, he goes to the Golden Garter in Manchester for the Smiths Stroke Morrissey Disco. And he's not usually up, so all I can think of, he's probably going to a football game a bit later today, and that's why he's up as well. But good to hear from you, Sabutio Tim, and you have got the theme right as well, as has Johnny B. Good as well, and Edison Lighthouse, well, 95% right, just a little bit more detail needed, but you're all doing really well. So four people with the correct theme at the moment, and this should help you a little bit further. We're back in the 1960s again and enjoying the remnants of the summer. Let's hope we get a little bit more good weather before the autumn properly sets in. And this is a great summer tune from the Beach Boys. It's California Girls.

the Beach Boys and California Girls, and more answers coming in on the theme this week. Well done to you all for getting it right. Now, Pete Johnson has been in touch. Almost there, Pete. I think that this next track may just qualify your answer a little bit. Going to the 1980s now, or is it the early 90s? I think actually this one might be the early 90s. One of my favourite songs of the era, though, from Richard Marx, All About the Story of Hazard.

0: And well done to Pete Johnson, who's got the theme today, and also to Tracy as well. Tracy's listening to us while she's on a coach, travelling to Leicester to see her boyfriend for the week. You have a great week, Tracy, whatever you're going to be doing. Hope the weather's good for you, and I hope that you find plenty of nice things to do while you're there. Oh, and by the way, Tracy, why don't you ask the bus driver if he's got Bluetooth? You could then play it through his speakers and everybody could listen to the Theme Tower radio show. And by the way, if you want to get in touch with us, many ways you can do it. Here's an example of one of them.
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0: And coming up after our next track, it's time for our first quiz of the week. However, before that, it's a sign that autumn's coming. Tell me what it's like on the pavements now. All the-

0: They had such a great sound, didn't they? Superb harmonies as well. The fantastic Mamas and Papas, and probably their best single. Well, they did so many though, didn't they? That's California Dreaming. Right, I did promise you our first quiz of the week, so are you ready for this one?
1: There was a song we used to sing.
0: Indeed, it's time for our lyric teaser. Coming up very shortly will be a great track. But will you identify it from these lyrics? I still see her standing by the water, standing there looking out to sea. And is she waiting there for me? On the beach where we used to run. Interesting one. I wonder if you'll get that one. I still see her standing by the water, standing there looking out to sea. And is she waiting there for me? On the beach where we used to run. It's a good one. It's a great song as well. I'm sure you'll know it, but do you know it from those lyrics? If you do, here's another way you can let me know that you know.
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0: I look forward to getting your answers through today. And the theme, of course, is American cities or states today. And here's another one. Number one from 1967.

Oh, great record. Now, I'm going to ask you a little question here to see what your memory's like. That record is famous not only for being a number one single, but also for being something else. And I'll give you a clue. It relates to Radio 1 in September 1967. Any ideas what it is? Oh, well, I'll tell you. It was the second record played on Radio 1. Of course, everybody knows that Flowers in the Rain by The Move was the first record played in Radio 1 by Tony Blackburn back then on September the 30th, 1967. But the follow-on from that, the second one, was the number one at the time, which of course was Massachusetts by the Bee Gees. Now, I mentioned to you a little bit earlier that one of our regular listeners, Subutio Tim, is listening in this morning, which is great to know. And I know that he's going to enjoy this track because it's by one of his favourite artists who we actually saw in concert last year. It's good old Susie Q, and this is the Daytona Demon.

Not one of her bigger hit singles, but a good one all the same. Daytona Demon on our American City Stroke States theme program today here on the Themed Hour radio show. And well done to everybody who got the theme right today. You're doing really well with that. Right, our next track coming up is by a group that had a number one single in 1971. Didn't quite reach those heights again, but they did do pretty well. And this was one of their hits, which of course is named after an American city. It's Middle of the Road. I'm from Scotland, and this is Sacramento.

0: Yeah, big hit single with Chirpy Chirpy Cheep Cheep. They went on to have three or four other hit singles, none of them quite as good, but I quite like Middle of the Road. I thought they were pretty good in the early 1970s. And that, of course, is Sacramento. And I was trying to think, whereabouts in America is Sacramento? And, you know, something I don't know, to be honest. If anybody does know, please let me know. Now, just a few minutes ago, we had our very first quiz of the week, if you remember.
1: There was a song we used to sing.
0: Indeed, and the jingle for the quiz of the week belied what was the actual lyric. I tried to trick you. I still see her standing by the water, standing there looking out to sea. And is she waiting there for me? On the beach where we used to run. Yeah, it was a fairly tricky one, to be honest with you, but it didn't catch two of you out. Well done to Edison Lighthouse and also to Tracy Wilson. In fact, that was so tricky, I think you both deserve... Indeed, a fanfare, and Pete Johnson hit the bar. He thought it was another record by this particular artist, but it wasn't. It was Galveston, which is on the coast of Texas. I do know that. And this is Glen Campbell from 1969.

the great Glenn Campbell and Galveston. I'm just laughing because Roller Skating Hill got in touch with me. She says, we don't sing Galveston, we sing Alveston. It reminds her of her younger days when she used to go to Alveston Hall near Nantwich, partying away at the Young Farmers' Do's, I would imagine. Did I do a Young Farmers' Disco at Alveston Hall once? I may well have done, but it's so many years ago, I can't remember. Written by the great Jim Webb, of course, what a prolific songwriter he was in his partnership with Glenn Campbell. And many people don't realise that Galveston is actually a protest song. It's a protest all about the Vietnam War, of course, and when sailors would go away in the boats over to Asia, and the port that they would go from was Galveston in Texas. Okay, it is a themed hour radio show. We are featuring American states and American cities. Big thanks to Sabutio Tim as well. He got in touch and told me that Sacramento is actually the state capital of California. I'd have never known that in a million years. Thank you, Sabutio Tim. But he is well travelled, so I did expect that he would know that. One of my favourites now. And I do know that the Rockies, do they go from America into Canada? I'm pretty sure they do. And this is John Denver with Rocky Mountain High.

0: Oh, the great John Denver and Rocky Mountain High. I think I've told you this story before, but I remember once I set it on the Sky Plus box to record it. It was a film all about John Denver's life story, and it cut off with about a minute to go. I mean, sadly, we knew what the ending was going to be, but I wanted to get the whole film, and I didn't. And I've not seen it back on there for ages. If ever you know that it comes up, please let me know, because I'll give it another record. Anyway, coming up very shortly, straight after our next track, give you advance warning, it's this. Get your pens and papers ready, of course, or you can always write the answers down, then take a photo of them and send them to me on WhatsApp.
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0: I'll give you the number once again after we've heard from Bob Seger. Time to liven things up a bit now. About 20 minutes left on the programme today, and we've still got some great music to come, all related to cities and states in America. This is Hollywood Nights.

great Bob Seger there. Just another example of an artist who was mega successful in his native United States of America, but here in the UK, it didn't quite cross over, did it? But great all the same. Made some brilliant stuff, Bob Seger. Anyway, it's time now to test those old brain cells. Are you ready? Have you got your pens and papers to hand? It's time for an American place name theme. 54321.

0: 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Now, don't forget, as I say, if you take a photo of your answers, you can send them through to us on WhatsApp.
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0: The one and only Bruce Springsteen singing all about the Darlington County from the album Born in the USA. It is the Themed Hour Radio Show with Albert Dean. 15 minutes of great music to come.

Oh, there's no doubt about it. His music still lasts the test of time. It's over 40 years ago that that album was released. Born in the USA, and Darlington County is a great track from it, from the one and only Bruce Springsteen. And the 54321 answers are coming in. You're doing really well so far. I think we've got three maximums and an 8 out of 10 as well. Still got time to get them in, though, so if you know the answers to that, please get in touch with us and let us know. Let's go from a classic from the 1980s now to a classic from the 1960s. It was a long car journey. He decided to take a break, and he didn't know what was waiting for him. Changed his life forever, Gene Pitney.

If that record was a stick of rock, it'd have 60 stamped all the way through it. Big thanks to Pete Johnson for your very kind comments, Pete, and I'm glad that you enjoyed that track as well. The wonderful Gene Pitney and 24 Hours from Tulsa. I had a message on WhatsApp from my daughter, Becky. She said, Oakley is listening to the programme. I went, great. I said, I'll give you a message in a bit. She goes, we're going to the beach in a bit. So I took that as she wasn't going to be listening any further. 10 minutes goes by, I suddenly get another message. We're waiting. That's all I got. So I do apologise for misreading your message, Rebecca. A very good morning to you and also to Oakley as well. Hope you have a great time at the beach. Oh, the weather's good for you and it's going to be a nice day. I'm sure it is. Right, just a few records to go here on the Themed Hour radio show. And let me tell you this. This is a track I can guarantee that you will have not heard for ages. It's from the 80s, you know, and I'm going to play a couple of tracks now from New York, with the theme of New York, of course. But this one is a rather unfamiliar one. But I think it's a cracking forgotten tune from 1984. And what a great name for a band, Elbow Bones and the Racketeers. And this is A Night in New York on the Themed Hour Radio Show with Albert Dean.

Hope you enjoyed listening to that one. Not been around on the radio for ages, I don't think. Elbow Bones and the Racketeers and A Night in New York. Hey, we're running out of time. Better give you some answers. Are you ready for the answers to the 5, 4, 3, 2, 1?

0: California Dreamin'. Not me, but the Mamas and Papas. And the sky is
1: gray. Two.
0: The wonderful Massachusetts, the first number one for the Bee Gees.
2: Gotta do the things I wanna do.
1: One.
0: That twangy guitar from Glen Campbell, of course, a very accomplished guitar player in his own right. Used to back the Beach Boys many years ago, and this is Galveston. Well, what can I say? Some fantastic answers coming through. We add 8 out of 10 for Tim and also for Edison Lighthouse as well. Well done to both of you. But we also had 3 maximums: Johnny B. Goode, Tracy Wilson and Roller Skating Hill. And well done to all of you for having a go at the quizzes. I always appreciate it. Well, time has beaten us, I'm afraid. We've just got a little bit of TSOP, which stands for the Sound of Philadelphia. And it comes from Mother, Father, Sister, Brother. Featuring the 3 Degrees at Well. I've just had an order through off my daughter. She says, ring me as soon as your show's finished. She thinks she bosses me about. As always, a massive thank you to everybody who's tuned into the programme today. And God willing, we'll be back same time, same place next week for more great music and another theme on the Themed Hour radio show. Till then, take care, everybody.
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The Beatles rocking it from their album Beatles for Sale, and that gets today's broadcast of the Themed Hour Radio Show up and running. I hope that you're all feeling fit and well as always. And of course, we always have a different theme every week, and I like you to try and get the theme. Well, one of our listeners, Roller Skating Hill, she's actually on holiday this week. However, it hasn't stopped her from tuning in to the Themed Hour Radio Show, and after the first track, she's identified the theme straight away. So well done to you, Roller Skating Hill. But there are plenty of chances for everybody else to have a go. Let's move into the 70s for a bit of doo-wop style from Darts.

Oh, it's my favourite dart single, brilliant version of The Boy from New York City, originally done in the late 50s by the Ad Libs, of course. This is the Themed Hour radio show with Albert Dean, and you know something, I had a bit of a shock. I've had a message through from Sabutio Tim. Now, I didn't expect Sabutio Tim to be tuned in this morning, because last night, as always, once a month, he goes to the Golden Garter in Manchester for the Smiths stroke Morrissey Disco. And he's not usually up, so all I can think of, he's probably going to a football game a bit later today, and that's why he's up as well. But good to hear from you, Sabutio Tim, and you have got the theme right as well, as has Johnny B. Good as well, and Edison Lighthouse, well, 95% right, just a little bit more detail needed, but you're all doing really well. So four people with the correct theme at the moment, and this should help you a little bit further. We're back in the 1960s again and enjoying the remnants of the summer. Let's hope we get a little bit more good weather before the autumn properly sets in. And this is a great summer tune from the Beach Boys. It's California Girls.

the Beach Boys and California Girls, and more answers coming in on the theme this week. Well done to you all for getting it right. Pete Johnson has been in touch. Almost there, Pete. I think that this next track may just qualify your answer a little bit. Going to the 1980s now, or is it the early 90s? I think actually this one might be the early 90s. One of my favourite songs of the era though, from Richard Marx, All About the Story of Hazard.

0: And well done to Pete Johnson, who's got the theme today, and also to Tracy as well. Tracy's listening to us while she's on a coach, travelling to Leicester to see her boyfriend for the week. You have a great week, Tracy, whatever you're going to be doing. Hope the weather's good for you, and I hope that you find plenty of nice things to do while you're there. Oh, and by the way, Tracy, why don't you ask the bus driver if he's got Bluetooth? You could then play it through his speakers and everybody could listen to the Theme Tower radio show. And by the way, if you want to get in touch with us, many ways you can do it. Here's an example of one of them.
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0: And coming up after our next track, it's time for our first quiz of the week. However, before that, it's a sign that autumn's coming. Tell me what it's like on the pavements now. All the-

0: They had such a great sound, didn't they? Superb harmonies as well. The fantastic Mamas and Papas, and probably their best single. Well, they did so many though, didn't they? That's California Dreaming. Right, I did promise you our first quiz of the week, so are you ready for this one?
1: There was a song we used to sing.
0: Indeed, it's time for our lyric teaser. Coming up very shortly will be a great track. But will you identify it from these lyrics? I still see her standing by the water, standing there looking out to sea. And is she waiting there for me? On the beach where we used to run. Interesting one. I wonder if you'll get that one. I still see her standing by the water, standing there looking out to sea. And is she waiting there for me? On the beach where we used to run. It's a good one. It's a great song as well. I'm sure you'll know it, but do you know it from those lyrics? If you do, here's another way you can let me know that you know.
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0: I look forward to getting your answers through today. And the theme, of course, is American cities or states today. And here's another one, number one from 1967.

Oh, great record. Now, I'm going to ask you a little question here to see what your memory's like. That record is famous not only for being a number one single, but also for being something else. And I'll give you a clue. It relates to Radio 1 in September 1967. Any ideas what it is? Oh, well, I'll tell you. It was the second record played on Radio 1. Of course, everybody knows that Flowers in the Rain by The Move was the first record played in Radio 1 by Tony Blackburn back then on September the 30th, 1967. But the follow-on from that, the second one, was the number one at the time, which of course was Massachusetts by the Bee Gees. Now, I mentioned to you a little bit earlier that one of our regular listeners, Subutio Tim, is listening in this morning, which is great to know. And I know that he's going to enjoy this track because it's by one of his favourite artists who we actually saw in concert last year. It's good old Susie Q, and this is the Daytona Demon.

Not one of her bigger hit singles, but a good one all the same. Daytona Demon on our American City Stroke States theme program today here on the Themed Hour radio show. And well done to everybody who got the theme right today. You're doing really well with that. Right, our next track coming up is by a group that had a number one single in 1971. Didn't quite reach those heights again, but they did do pretty well. And this was one of their hits, which of course is named after an American city. It's Middle of the Road. I'm from Scotland, and this is Sacramento.

0: Yeah, big hit single with Chirpy Chirpy Cheep Cheep. They went on to have three or four other hit singles, none of them quite as good, but I quite like Middle of the Road. I thought they were pretty good in the early 1970s. And that, of course, is Sacramento. And I was trying to think, whereabouts in America is Sacramento? And, you know, something I don't know, to be honest. If anybody does know, please let me know. Now, just a few minutes ago, we had our very first quiz of the week, if you remember.
1: There was a song we used to sing.
0: Indeed, and the jingle for the quiz of the week belied what was the actual lyric. I tried to trick you. I still see her standing by the water, standing there looking out to sea. And is she waiting there for me? On the beach where we used to run. Yeah, it was a fairly tricky one, to be honest with you, but it didn't catch two of you out. Well done to Edison Lighthouse and also to Tracy Wilson. In fact, that was so tricky, I think you both deserve... Indeed, a fanfare, and Pete Johnson hit the bar. He thought it was another record by this particular artist, but it wasn't. It was Galveston, which is on the coast of Texas. I do know that. And this is Glen Campbell from 1969.

Roller Skating Hill got in touch with me. She says, "We don't sing Galveston, we sing Alveston." It reminds her of her younger days when she used to go to Alveston Hall near Nantwich, partying away at the Young Farmers' Do's, I would imagine. I think I do a Young Farmers' Disco at Alveston Hall once? I may well have done, but it's so many years ago, I can't remember. Written by the great Jim Webb, of course, what a prolific songwriter he was in his partnership with Glen Campbell. And many people don't realise that Galveston is actually a protest song. It's a protest all about the Vietnam War, of course, and when sailors would go away in the boats over to Asia, and the port that they would go from was Galveston in Texas. Okay, it is a themed hour radio show. We are featuring American states and American cities. Big thanks to Sabutio Tim as well. He got in touch and told me that Sacramento is actually the state capital of California. I'd have never known that in a million years. Thank you, Sabutio Tim. But he is well travelled, so I did expect that he would know that. One of my favourites now, and I do know that the Rockies, do they go from America into Canada? I'm pretty sure they do. And this is John Denver with Rocky Mountain High.

0: The great John Denver and Rocky Mountain High. I think I've told you this story before, but I remember once I set it on the Sky Plus box to record it. It was a film all about John Denver's life story, and it cut off with about a minute to go. I mean, sadly, we knew what the ending was going to be, but I wanted to get the whole film, and I didn't. And I've not seen it back on there for ages. If ever you know that it comes up, please let me know, because I'll give it another record. Anyway, coming up very shortly, straight after our next track, give you advance warning, it's this. Get your pens and papers ready, of course, or you can always write the answers down, then take a photo of them and send them to me on WhatsApp.
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0: I'll give you the number once again after we've heard from Bob Seger. Time to liven things up a bit now. About 20 minutes left on the programme today, and we've still got some great music to come, all related to cities and states in America. This is Hollywood Nights.

great Bob Seger there. Just another example of an artist who was mega successful in his native United States of America, but here in the UK, it didn't quite cross over, did it? But great all the same. Made some brilliant stuff, Bob Seger. Anyway, it's time now to test those old brain cells. Are you ready? Have you got your pens and papers to hand? It's time for an American place name theme. 54321.

0: 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Now, don't forget, as I say, if you take a photo of your answers, you can send them through to us on WhatsApp.
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0: The one and only Bruce Springsteen singing all about the Darlington County from the album Born in the USA. It is the Themed Hour Radio Show with Albert Dean. 15 minutes of great music to come.

Oh, there's no doubt about it. His music still lasts the test of time. It's over 40 years ago that that album was released. Born in the USA, and Darlington County is a great track from it, from the one and only Bruce Springsteen. And the 54321 answers are coming in. You're doing really well so far. I think we've got three maximums and an 8 out of 10 as well. Still got time to get them in, though. So if you know the answers to that, please get in touch with us and let us know. Let's go from a classic from the 1980s now to a classic from the 1960s. It was a long car journey. He decided to take a break, and he didn't know what was waiting for him. Changed his life forever. Gene Pitney.

If that record was a stick of rock, it'd have 60 stamped all the way through it. Big thanks to Pete Johnson for your very kind comments, Pete, and I'm glad that you enjoyed that track as well. The wonderful Gene Pitney and 24 Hours from Tulsa. I had a message on WhatsApp from my daughter, Becky. She said, Oakley is listening to the programme. I went, great. I said, I'll give you a message in a bit. She goes, we're going to the beach in a bit. So I took that as she wasn't going to be listening any further. 10 minutes goes by, I suddenly get another message. We're waiting. That's all I got. So I do apologise for misreading your message, Rebecca. A very good morning to you and also to Oakley as well. Hope you have a great time at the beach. Oh, the weather's good for you and it's going to be a nice day. I'm sure it is. Right, just a few records to go here on the Themed Hour radio show. And let me tell you this. This is a track I can guarantee that you will have not heard for ages. It's from the 80s, you know, and I'm going to play a couple of tracks now from New York, with the theme of New York, of course. But this one is a rather unfamiliar one. But I think it's a cracking forgotten tune from 1984. And what a great name for a band, Elbow Bones and the Racketeers. And this is A Night in New York on the Themed Hour Radio Show with Albert Dean.

Hope you enjoyed listening to that one. Not been around on the radio for ages, I don't think. Elbow Bones and the Racketeers and A Night in New York. Hey, we're running out of time. Better give you some answers. Are you ready for the answers to the 5, 4, 3, 2, 1?

0: California Dreaming. Not me, but the Mamas and Papas.
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2: Two.
0: The wonderful Massachusetts, the first number one for the Bee Gees.
3: Gotta do the things I wanna do.
2: One.
0: That twangy guitar from Glen Campbell, of course, a very accomplished guitar player in his own right. Used to back the Beach Boys many years ago, and this is Galveston. Well, what can I say? Some fantastic answers coming through. We add 8 out of 10 for Tim and also for Edison Lighthouse as well. Well done to both of you. But we also had three maximums: Johnny B. Goode, Tracy Wilson and Roller Skating Hill. And well done to all of you for having a go at the quizzes. I always appreciate it. Well, time has beaten us, I'm afraid. We've just got a little bit of TSOP, which stands for the Sound of Philadelphia. And it comes from Mother, Father, Sister, Brother. Featuring the 3 Degrees at Well. I've just had an order through off my daughter. She says, ring me as soon as your show's finished. She thinks she bosses me about. As always, a massive thank you to everybody who's tuned into the programme today. And God willing, we'll be back same time, same place next week for more great music and another theme on the Themed Hour Radio Show. Till then, take care, everybody.

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1: And now everybody, get up from your seats. All the girls and boys, moms and dads, grandpas and grandmas, cats and dogs.

And now, the tragic story. Eddie's sister, Mary Louise, needed an operation. To get the money, he would have to become an overnight sensation. Eddie believed the American people had wonderful, love-giving hearts. His well-publicized end, he considered, would

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He becomes quite well known, and the kindness he's shown has made more than one post-mortem star. 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And though it's hard to applaud suicide, you gave all you could give so your sister could live. All America.

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1: Thank you.
2: Hey, Joey. Listen, I feel really badly about yesterday, and I thought about it a lot. No, I was too impatient. So let's try it again.
1: Oh, no, that's okay. I don't need your help. I worked on it myself, and I gotta say, I am pretty good.
2: Really? Can I hear some of it?
1: Sure, sure. Okay. Blé de la blé de blu bla blé. See?
2: You're not speaking French!
1: Oh, well, I think I am, yeah, and I think I'm definitely gonna get the part.
2: How could you possibly think that?
1: For one thing, the guy on the tape said I was doing a good job.

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1: James Ross. 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
3: 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Are you ready for the next 2 hours of some of the best hits from the last 50 years?
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0: So what is she so excited about? Read deeply and look into those lyrics. Oh, do. The Pointer Sisters from 1984, and I'm so excited.
1: Please don't stop the music.
0: For 2 hours each week, we play the music that shaped our lives, from current hits back to the classics.
2: I got the music in me. I got the music in me.
0: Down through the years.
2: Oh, the music.
0: We go retro.
2: You can't.

Oh, let the music play. How are you feeling? Hope you've had a good few days and you're ready to enjoy some of our great hits from the last 50 years. Let's see what we can dig out of the archive. Lucy, what you got for us?

The origins of the song take us back to the clubs of George Michael's youth in Harrow and Watford in London. Amazing. Okay, let's get into our future greatest hits now. What do I have to do to make you love me? Starting with a new song from Becky Hill. What do I have to do?

So three new songs for you. Everything's fine, I still feel. Jennifer Lopez and A-Lock and Everything's Fine. Becky Hill, What Do I Have to Do? And the Bare Naked Ladies and their new song, Almost Ready.

0: Olivia Rodrigo obsessing over a love interest. Stupid song.
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2: It's the greatest hits of music.
0: We would love to play you a song. James Ross at greatesthitsofmusic.com if you'd like to get in touch.
2: The greatest hits of music. James Ross.
0: This is for Jill, celebrating with Tony. 25th anniversary, Jill. Thanks for telling us about it. Otis is exactly up your street, eh? I can't turn you loose.

Oh, the original and probably the best version of I Can't Turn You Loose from 1965, Otis Redding, a song which has been recorded by so many other artists down through the years, including Aretha Franklin, Etta James, the Chambers Brothers, Marvin Gaye. It was also used by the Blues Brothers as their entrance theme music. Fantastic. Love that brass.

0: to fight it. Well, so far on this hour of the greatest hits of music, we started things off with the Pointer Sisters and I'm So Excited. Then it was George Michael and Amazing. And from the charts of 2026, Olivia Rodrigo and Stupid Song. It was back to the 60s for Otis Redding, I Can't Turn You Loose, and Cat Stevens and Matthew and Son. And there they are, the latest and greatest from Take That from the charts of 2026. It is called Sweet July.
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0: story goes that Elvis Costello wrote it on the fire escape at a Newcastle hotel during Stiff Records' 1977 tour. The guitar riff, of course, was sampled in a song in 2005, but do you know what that song was? And the third bit of trivia is that Madonna learned to play the drums by playing along to Pump It Up.
1: This

Adele from 10 years ago and Send My Love. Now, I asked you a question about Elvis Costello and Pump It Up. That riff, that guitar riff, was used in the song which was a top 10 hit in 2005. Do you remember what that song was? It was The Rogue Traders and their big hits. It was Voodoo Child. It's

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And in a moment, we'll have the moment you've been waiting for. It is the Mystery TV theme tune.

Okay, so this is a US sitcom, which is broadcast from 1964 to 1966. Started life on CBS, seen around the world. It was all about a family of benign monsters, including Herman, Lily, Grandpa, and various others. They made 70 episodes over two seasons of this show. It starred Al Lewis, Yvonne DiCarlo, Fred Gwynne. What was the name of the show?

Billy Swan and a classic from 1974. Okay, have you figured it out yet? It's a classic TV series from the 60s. Started life on CBS, seen around the world, hugely popular. It's a US sitcom about the home life of a family of benign monsters, including Herman Munster, Lily, Grandpa, Marilyn, and Eddie. And their pet was Spot, a fire-breathing dragon. It starred L. Lewis, Yvonne DiCarlo, Fred Gwynne. episodes, two seasons through the years. What was the name of the show? It was The

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3: Hello, my lovely country friends. How you doing? This is indeed Dave Watkins speaking to you from here in the cozy little studio of the Country Mile here in the southwest of England and being heard by you today wherever you are. Welcome to the Country Mile, episode 422, the show that tries to bring you proper good country music every single week, an hour of really good tunes, including all these in full.
4: For

those songs in full, of course, and a lot more where that came from. All the usual features. I've got a track from the album of the month from Braxton Keith. I've got the big country question, which relates to an artist that is on the playlist. And in Tougrass, I think for the first time ever, I have got a band that sings in Quebec. Oh, I can't even say it. That's a good start. Quebecois French. Oh, my days. I'll explain a bit more when we get there and try and pronounce things properly. Open this week's show with a visit to Queensland, Australia. And an artist which is being pushed across the globe right now. His name is Mac Geiger. Played him on the show a couple of times before. His debut EP, Walk a Straight Line, has just been released this week. And that was the title track. Five songs on there. A nice little mixture of proper country music. MacGeiger.com, G-E-I-G-E-R. That's the good way to get us going, isn't it, on this week's show?

This is the Country Mile. My name is Dave. Hello to you from here in Devon, where it's been another lovely sunny week. Hopefully you've had good weather and listened to good music. Something from the brand new collection from Don Williams is up next. So two things in a row and completely different from each other. Walker Montgomery with the classic slow country of I Don't Think I Will. Originally done in the 90s by an artist called James Bonomy. And Walker has just done this one. Walker, by the way, listens to the show every single week. Please, Walker, we need an album. We're still waiting for the album. I've been asking nicely for a couple of years now. So please, can you get in touch? Give me a ring, you know my email, and tell me when your album will be done. Thank you, Walker Montgomery. I Don't Think I Will. And then you heard something from the brand new album from Amber Lawrence, another Aussie on this show. Two songs out of three. Oh my days. So she's just released her brand new album, Suburban Cowgirl. And you heard the opening track, That's Cowgirl to Me. I've actually played this album in the car this week. And it's one of those, if you've got a nice day and you fancy something a bit more poppy country, if you like, but with enough little country touches along the way and some good sing songs, this is a really good album to get. I said it's the best album of her career. Amber Lawrence, very popular in Australia. Let's get her well known everywhere else. Somebody that is kind of well known because he's one of the all-time legends of country music, Mr. Don Williams, with Spinning Around here on the Country Mile.

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0: the real damn deal.
1: If you want to be transported back to, I don't know, the 50s and the 60s and the days of Patsy Cline and all that kind of thing, and a song that has a real 24-piece orchestra featured on it, then stick around, because next you'll hear something brand new, but in that olden style. Talking of olden style, brilliant. Don Williams, one of my absolute favourites, one of the first artists I ever came across in traditional country. Played a couple of songs from it already on the lead up to the release of Epilogue, the Sellotapes. Songs from 1979 to 1984, which were found and finished and now finally released as a full album. That has just come out this week, and from it you heard Spinning Around, classic Don Williams. Get that heard this week. And then a track from the album of the month for the last few weeks from Texas artist Braxton Keith. The title track of his full debut album, Real Damn Deal. Another one with an amazing moustache. I don't know why I keep mentioning them, but they fascinate me, maybe. BraxtonKeithMusic.com is his website. So before this week's big country question, something totally different to anything else on this week's show. Kimmy Bitter, the follow-up to the brilliant album Old School, which was heavily featured on this show and an album of the month, has a second album coming up this year. She's been writing songs, and this is the first song from it. Settle back, listen, and just wallow in the nostalgia of Love Me or Leave Me Alone.
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0: Wow, absolutely beautiful. Love Me or Leave Me Alone, courtesy of Kimmy Bitter. The upcoming second album, due soon, we'll hopefully get a release date for it in the coming weeks. Follow up to Old School, a former album of the month, keeping it very much retro, going back to a different time and era. And I hope you didn't mind me playing that for you, because I think that kind of music deserves to be heard. A real 24-piece orchestra on there as well. KimmyBitter.com is her website, I believe. 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
0: Every week here on the Country Mile, I ask you one question and one question only about the world of country music. I give you the choice of three answers, just in case you don't have a clue, a bit like me. And so you've got a chance of getting it right every single week. And if you do, three Big Country Mile points to put in your back pocket and save for a rainy day. Simple as that, just a bit of fun. And I thought this week, because Don Williams has released Epilogue, the Sellotapes album, the question will be about Don Williams. And I think this is so easy, I might as well give you the answer because you know it anyway. Okay, that's not putting pressure on you, but I think this is easy. Okay, here we go. So, Don Williams, what was the nickname he was known by? Simple as that. Was it A, the Gentle Giant? Was it B, the Smooth Cowboy? Or was it C, the Voice? Don Williams, what was his nickname? What was he known by? Was it A, the Gentle Giant? B, the Smooth Cowboy? Or C, the Voice? I'll tell you the answer after this week's Two Grass. And the second track in Two Grass is sung in Quebec. Oh, I still can't say it. I've been practicing while the music's been playing. So they're from Quebec and they sing in Quebecois French. That's not easy to say. You try it.
2: Hi, this is Christy Cox. Now it's time to play two new songs from the world of bluegrass on a section we call Two Grass. Right now, only on the Country Mile.

I love that. Absolutely love it. Been sent the album from Veranda, who are a band from Montreal. They sing in the Quebec version of French. Shall we say that? Because I can't say Quebecois of French. Shall we say that? Because I can't say Quebecois. Oh, that was an in.

0: whole album. Veranda Music.com is the website. Go and look them up, and they're on all the streaming sites as well. Absolutely joyous. Absolutely joyous. As was the first of those two from Austin, the band Valley Flower. Five-piece band, they play bluegrass with Appalachian sounds with a bit of folk and jam on the side. Lost and Lonesome Ways is the brand new song, and album number two is out this year. More bluegrass on next week's show, but now back to the Big Country Answer.
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0: This week's big country question, I think this is as easy as it gets on a country show, by the way, was about Don Williams. And what was the nickname he was known by? Simple as that. Was it A, the Gentle Giant? Was it B, the Smooth Cowboy? Or was it C, the Voice? The answer, of course, is A, the Gentle Giant. There you go. I'm sure you got that right. The Smooth Cowboy, I made that up myself. And the voice was Vern Gosdin, just in case you were wondering. So 3 points if you said A. Another question next week. And now something brand new from Cole Goodwin on the Country Mile.
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A classic country music just like we love it here on the Country Mile. And that is courtesy of an artist originally from Kansas, now based in Nashville. Her name is Grace Maher, M-A-H-E-R. Her brand new song is gorgeous. She helped write it. It's called Make It Uneasy. That's available right now. You can find Grace Maher on her Facebook page. I suggest you do that and go and follow her because she sounds fantastic. In the middle, another artist from Australia, crikey, from Brisbane. Her name is Tyler Rodriguez, again played her on the show before. Her latest song is called Honky Tonk Healing, because honky tonk always helps to heal, I guess, doesn't it? TylerRodriguezMusic.com is her website. Before that, from Pooler, Georgia, USA, Cole Goodwin with Girl That's How, brand new single, and his EP called Howdy, which is a single we've played and loved on the show, is out on June the 26th.

0: The latest pre-release track from one of the giants of country music, Cody Johnson, Take Me Back, Leave Me There, from Banks of the Trinity album out June the 26th. Before that, from Austin, Texas, playing country and Americana, Tyler Richards with The Sad Inside from his brand new EP, Unwind. That's available right now. I'm going to have to love you and leave you with something a bit fun, a bit of honky-tonk bluegrass, courtesy of the Poe Ramblin' Boys and their brand new single, Bottom of a Glass. Thank you, as always, for having a listen to this little old show. Until next time, please take care. See you next week.
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0: Texas tea. Well, the first thing you know, old Jed's a millionaire. 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So they loaded up a truck and they moved to Beverly Hills, that is. Swimming pools, movie stars.
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1: Hello and a very warm welcome to this edition of the Just Jazz Hour on your favourite radio station. So good to be here. My name is Steve Hart and you know who you are. In today's show, music from Dwayne Tribune, Brittany Atterbury, Rich Wiley, Chris Standring has a new track out, and we've got a cool sound from Legato as well. All that and much, much more in this edition of Just Jazz. Okay, let's crack on with the show, and the Alan Carman Project is kicking us off this week. Brand new sound, title track from the album Fine and Dandy. That describes me.

That is so good. That is, in fact, Fine and Dandy. Alan Coleman Project title track from his new album. And that is so, so lovely. Just Jazz on your favourite radio station. A whole hour of cool, smooth jazz with me, Steve Hart. Dwayne Tribune, of course,

That is so nice and different. Love that sound. Brittany Atterbury. Cocoa Chocolate is the name of the track, and very nice it is as well. Just Jazz with me, Steve Hart. And if you'd like to send through a dedication or request, well, that's easy. 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

Lovely. That's just about got it all. Rich Wiley, trumpet player. He's got a new album out called Laid Back Volume 1, and that is the track called Laid Back. It's a fantastic album. Do go check it out. Rich Wiley and Baptism Music, and the album Laid Back Volume 1. Go check out his website, Baptism, BOPTISM.com, Baptism.com. Cool sounds on Just Jazz. My name is Steve Hart. So good to have your company. Hope you had a lovely week. Yeah, of course you have. Yeah. Brand new sound from Chris Standring. From the album Time of Change, this is All the Good Times.

Cool sound of Daryl B along performing there with Tim Bowman. The title of this track is number 1-75 feet. 1-75 feet. Can't work it out, don't know. Anyway, there.

Sounding so good, that is the sound of Legato from a fantastic album I can't stop playing called The Funky Side of Jazz. Do check it out, and track there from Legato called Let's Walk. You're listening to Just Jazz.

Great track there called Contemplation from Joshua Pinkham, and he's based in New Jersey, plays the mandolin, composer, recording artist and concert performer since the age of 12, and sounding pretty cool there with his brand new single on Just Jazz. This one dropped this week, lovely sound from Eric Griggs, The Night Before.

sounding so glorious. Mike Williams on the sax and performing there with Yeoman Williams and Wine Night.

Just imagine sitting out on the on a balcony, watching the cityscape, nice glass of red wine in hand, and listening to that. That sounds absolutely superb. Love that sound. Mike Williams on sax. Wine Night is the one you should be hunting for. Just Jazz, time's running out, but still plenty of time to get a good few tunes in. Kamal Williams, High Roller.

Isn't that wonderful? Madoka, from an album called Love Frequency. Her wisdom, my peace, and a track there called Love Frequency. Before that, we had Kamal Williams and High Roller.

Michael Paolo on Just Jazz, and Flashback, big hit for him. Love that one still. And that is it for this edition of Just Jazz. My name is Steve Hart. 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All right, have yourself a great week. Going to leave you this week with Gary Purcell, and from the album No Strings Attached, Love Ballad. Have yourself a great week. See ya. Bye-bye.

0: me, Doc. You gotta believe me.
1: Then tell me, future boy, who's president of the United States in 1985?
0: Ronald Reagan.
1: Ronald Reagan? The actor? Then who's vice president?
2: Jerry Lewis.

Suit cut boat, passing everything on a new cut road. We're burning the wind on 110. Don't look for us, cause we sure burning the wind. Got a tank of gas, gonna hold her close. Just watch the smoke from my exhaust. We're burning the wind on 110. Don't look for us, cause